Channel 93.3, Swanee. Happy Tuesday, folks. It's already been a pretty eventful week. Just this morning, the official announcement of the iHeartRadio Music Festival, September 18th and 19th. They're making a whole weekend out of it. Benson Boone on this one. Huge lineup. Muse, Weezer, and more. And you've got a chance at free tickets before they go on sale. Coming up in just a couple minutes, right after new music from Young the Giant. Different Kind of Love right now on Channel 93.3.

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0: Channel 93, Swanee. Happy Tuesday, folks. Got a throwback on the way from Blue October, Hate Me. That's coming up in just about 5 minutes after that. New music from Meek, Fabulous, before the hour's over. Coming up tomorrow, nice and early in the a.m., your next chance at tickets to Kaleo Live at Red Rocks on July 14th. You're about a month and a half out. It's on the calendar, ktcl.com. Steve Burrell is the man with the tickets. You got to wake up, set an alarm, 8 a.m. He's playing What's in My Cam for the win.
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It's Blue October with Hate Me. I'm Swanee. Coming up in just a couple minutes, new music from Meek, Fabulous out of the UK, and new music from Super Sometimes before the hour's over as well. 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

0: Super Sometimes Afterthought. It's new music on Channel 93.3. I'm Swanee, and that's about it for me. I'm passing things off to Simone for the 7 o'clock. She's taking over for me tonight. She's got some new music on the way from Bike Routes. Delicate to start things off. I believe around 7:30 p.m. she's giving away tickets to Dance Gavin Dance at the Fillmore on June 22nd, just a couple weeks away. Have a good one. I will be back again tomorrow, same time, 3 p.m. and around 4:30. I'm going to be giving away more tickets to Slow Joy and Bike Routes at the Marquee, playing more trivia. Have a good one, folks. It's Channel 93.3.
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1: 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Kicking things off with a new track from Bike Roots, reminding you that when somebody says to give up, you're not good enough, you look them in the eye and go even harder. 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

0: 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I'm Simone. I've got some new music from Dirty Heads on the way for you. And then after the new track from Dirty Heads, I'm going to be giving away a 4-pack of tickets to Dance Gavin Dance. So make sure you are listening right around 7:30. And then tomorrow, just after 8 a.m., Steve Burrell is going to have your hookup at some tickets to see Kaleo at Red Rocks. For that, all you got to do, wake up and guess what's in Steve's can just after 8 a.m. Find all the show details for Dance Gavin Dance and Kaleo at ktcl.com.
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17: 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I mean, we kind of, you know, gained attention in back in our home country in Iceland, like just over 10 years ago. And from then on, everything happened so quickly. We got signed in the U.S. and we've been touring and living in the U.S. pretty much since. So kind of a crazy roller coaster ride. It's kind of like, yeah, you don't really think about it, I guess. You stay busy until you, like, stop and you look back and you realize, you know, how much has really happened.
16: Kaleo comes to Red Rocks on July 14th. In the month of June, Jimmy Eat World playing Red Rocks on June 9th, Lord Huron playing Red Rocks on June 10th. Metric plays the Fillmore Auditorium on June 11th, John Bellion coming to Red Rocks on June 11th, and Kid Cudi and Big Boy playing the Junkyard on June 12th. 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

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I'm Simone. Another band with new music, Dance Gavin Dance, they just released a new album called Pantheon. 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

0: Channel 93.3, that's new music from The Strokes, Going Shopping, off their album, Reality Awaits. While we await this new album that comes out on June 26th, we're just 24 days away, and those 24 days are going to fly by. I just know it. I'm Simone. I've got some new music from Tame Impala on the way for you. And tomorrow, you have another shot at winning some tickets to see Bike Roots. He is coming to town with Slow Joy at the Marquee. And you can win those tickets with Swanee during the 4 to 4:20 hour. It's not going to be short-term memory like Nerf would normally do. It's going to be a little trivia. So make sure you find him on Instagram at 933Swanee. And then find all those show details at ktcl.com.
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I saw a wild headline today. Tucker Carlson said, stop paying your credit cards. While that does sound wild, I definitely think you need to keep paying back your credit card debt. But what we should fight for is credit cards not allowing 29% interest rates. Now, that is the crazy part. Like, charge us a little bit of interest, so it's fair. But, like, come on. Let's be realistic. Here's Tame Impala Dracula on Channel 93.3.

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2: Muse, Weezer, and Goo Goo Dolls are among the acts playing the iHeartRadio Music Festival. The annual event is set for September 18th and 19th at T-Mobile Arena in Las Vegas. Other acts on the bill include Benson Boone, BTS, Cardi B, Snoop Dogg, and more. More acts will be announced in the coming months, and a Capital One presale is set from June 10th through the morning of June 12th. Public on sale the afternoon of the 12th. I'm Steve Burrell with the Channel 93.3 Music Feed.
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I'm Simone. We are getting the first ever Denver Porch Fest coming to town on Saturday, October 3rd. If you're wondering what that is, basically some other big markets for the music industry have a thing called Porch Fest where local bands set up on people's porches in neighborhoods and they play music. Sounds so amazing. We have so much amazing local talent out here. They're saying that tickets are going to be $20 per person, so I'm just a little bit confused. If you live in that neighborhood and you just want to go for a walk, are you going to get charged for it? Here's new music from Yellow Card with Good Charlotte. It's Bedroom Posters on Channel 93.3.

0: Channel 93.3, I'm Simone. I've got that new Noah Kahan on the way for you. That one, along with a lot of other really great new music, is on your Music Nerd survey. That survey is in your inbox right now. Today is the last day for this run to have it submitted to be in the running for some really cool tickets. You could either see the new F1 live in IMAX or the new Scary Movie. So whether you're going for the thrills or you're going for a little bit of giggles, or maybe you're just submitting the survey to help us decide what we're playing every day right here. And it also helps me with the 8 Most Wanted. I'm going to be doing that this Thursday, so I'm super excited to see what 8 tracks you guys think are the best. Fill out that Music Nerd survey. If you're not a music nerd, sign up to be one at ktcl.com.
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1: Young the Giant. 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

New music from Noah Kahan. It's The Great Divide on Channel 93.3. Not the best song off the album, The Great Divide, The Last of the Bugs, but a phenomenal song nonetheless. I actually cried to this music video. If you haven't seen it, check it out. Very good stuff. I'm Simone. I've got a garage session from Incubus on the way for you in less than 10 minutes.

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0: 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That is Incubus with Pardon Me in the Channel 93.3 garage. I'm Simone, and man, I would have loved to be there for that garage session. I can't complain too much because I've been a part of many. I don't know which ones we have on the horizon, but hopefully we have some coming up that we can get some listeners in on. It really is so much fun. So yeah, keep your ears peeled for that. Might be happening before we know it. I've got some new music from Marshmello with Portugal the Man on the way for ya. Tomorrow, your next shot at snagging some tickets to Red Rocks. Kaleo's going to be at Red Rocks on July 14th, and you can win those when you guess what's in Steve's can tomorrow morning just after 8 a.m. All the show details on our concert calendar, ktcl.com.
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1: There are millions of pets in the world whose owners don't care enough to get them stoned. 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

Channel 93.3. I'm Simone. It's very clear that I do not go over to Glendale or like the Cherry Creek area because I had no idea that they were doing a $150 million entertainment development. Sounds like it's going to be really cool. If it happens, there seems to be a little bit of drama between the development partners and the city of Glendale. I guess stay tuned. Here's new music from Timber City, Self-Aware on Channel 93.3.

0: 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I'm Simone. I've got some new music from In Color coming up at about 9:40. Before that, just before 9:30, I've got new music from Death Cab for Cutie. Lots of new music if you score some tickets to see Bike Roots at the Marquee. 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Instead of short-term memory, he's going to be doing a little bit of trivia. So make sure you find him on Instagram at 933Swanee, S-W-A-N-N-Y. Find all the show details for Slow Joy and Bike Roots at ktcl.com.
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24: 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I mean, we kind of, you know, gained attention in back in our home country in Iceland, like just over 10 years ago. And from then on, everything happened so quickly. We got signed in the U.S. and we've been touring and living in the U.S. pretty much since. So kind of a crazy roller coaster ride. It's kind of like, yeah, you don't really think about it, I guess. You stay busy until you, like, stop and you look back and you realize, you know, how much has really happened.
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New music from Death Cab for Cutie. That one's called Riptides. I saw a video of Death Cab for Cutie performing that live at the Outside Days Festival. Looked so fun. And honestly, the music nerds are loving it too. That one came in at number 5 last week on the 8 Most Wanted. Love to see how it does this week. 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

0: Channel 93.3. I'm Simone with a new track from In Color. That one is called Headlights. I've got more new music from Young the Giant on the way for you, and both of those tracks are going to be on the Music Nerd Survey. That's in your inbox right now, and tonight at midnight is actually the deadline if you want to win one of these cool, awesome prizes I'm about to tell you about. You could score tickets to either the new F1 Live in IMAX or the new Scary Movie. 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

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I'm Simone. I don't know if I'm weird or if everybody's like this, but I go through phases with songs. Like, first they're new and I'm like, oh, do I like it? And then I love it. And then I hear it too much and I get sick of it. And then I love it again once I learn every single word. Kind of how I feel about this one. I am in the I love it phase. It's new music from Young the Giant, Different Kind of Love on Channel 93.3.

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2: Muse, Weezer, and Goo Goo Dolls are among the acts playing the iHeartRadio Music Festival. 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I'm Steve Burrell with the Channel 93.3 Music Feed.
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Channel 93.3, I'm Simone. Do you guys remember that band Edge Hill? They were just in the Channel 93.3 garage not too long ago. Well, they're coming back. They're going to be at the Marquee on October 8th. They're doing big things. Along with this tour they announced, they're also going to be playing a festival in Virginia with LCD Sound System, Jack White, Portugal the Man. Lots of amazing names on the lineup. Not a band you're going to want to sleep on. Here's their new track, Double Take, on Channel 93.3.

0: Channel 93.3. I'm Simone. I've got that new track from Tame Impala on the way for you. Shortly after that, a throwback track from Michael Andrews and Gary Jules. You've got a shot at winning some tickets tomorrow morning just after 8 a.m. Try and snag those tickets to see Kaleo at Red Rocks on July 14th. All you got to do, wake up early, guess what's in Steve's can, guess correctly, and hope you're the first one to do it. He's going to be giving those away just after 8 a.m. Grab all the show details at ktcl.com.
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Tame Impala Dracula on Channel 93.3. I'm Simone. And speaking of vampires, I saw a wild headline today. Tucker Carlson mentioned not paying back credit card debt. And while I think you definitely should pay back your credit card debt, we do need to discuss these high interest rates because 29% is just out of pocket. 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

0: Channel 93.3, I'm Simone, throwing things back to Michael Andrews and Gary Jules with Mad World. And then new music on the way from Sublime before I end my shift. I'll be back tomorrow, though, so don't get too upset. Also tomorrow, you have another shot at snagging some tickets to a great Red Rock show. Kaleo going to be at Red Rocks on July 14th. 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
1: I think now that I've like officially, you know, at least attempted to come to grips with the fact that we're in June right now, I'm excited for all the new releases that we're going to get. I mean, so many new albums coming up. We're talking about them tonight. New stuff from Evanescence. We got Dexter and the Moonrocks, Muse, Modest Mouse, all on the show. Plus Julia Wolf and Violet Grohl. I want to talk about her album that just came out at the end of May. All tonight on Emerging Alts. So make sure you're hanging out and kicking off things now with Somber, Tomb Wrecker.

Channel 93.3. It was Young the Giant, Different Kind of Love here on Emerging Alt. I'm Alex Mack. I actually, you know, I saw the All American Rejects post recently where it was like the first moment they kind of decided they were doing a new album. It's like 2024. The caption's talking about how Tyson sent like some ideas and was like, hey, I think I want to do this again. And you know what? I'm so glad that they did. We finally got the album Sandbox with this one on it. It's All American Rejects right now. It's called Get This.

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0: I love that we have new All-American Rejects in 2026. Like, that's amazing. It's Alex Mack. This is your new music show. It's Emerging Alt, where I, you know, get to play you an entire hour of what I think the best new songs are. But look, I want you to be a part of it. So if I play something you love and you want to hear more of, let me know. 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

Colorado Alternative, Channel 93.3. It's one of the new ones from Evanescence. Who will you follow here on Emerging Alt? Maybe you're following Evanescence on tour. About to kick off this huge world tour here in a few days. June 11th, the first day in West Palm Beach in Florida. But I'm telling you, this thing is huge. Tour goes all the way through October 26th, which is crazy. But hey, Dexter and the Moonrocks right now. This is freaking out.

Channel 93.3, Modest Mouse, new one called Picking Dragons Pockets here on Emerging Alt. I'm Alex Mack. Hey, we had the huge announcement today. Our 2026 iHeartRadio Music Festival officially back. We got the lineup today, and it features these guys. Mew's going to be performing, which will be so sick to hear this live. It's called Be With You. It seems

Channel 93.3 Colorado Alternative. That's a temper trap. New one called Giving Up Air here on Emerging Alt. I'm Alex Mack. If you've listened to me before, you know I'm definitely a lyrics guy, but also a huge music video guy. And I actually hadn't seen the music video for this next song, Julia Wolf. I was looking up in my room because I was like, okay, I hope there's a video for it. It is very good. It's just as dark as I thought it would be, but heads up, if you're a little squeamish, it's like a little gross. But like in a cool, like dark, you know, twisted way. You'll have to check it out. It's for this song again. It's in my room. I want

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0: Violet Grohl, that's Thumb here on Emerging Alt. On her new album that we just got, Be Sweet to Me, came out at the end of May. Insane that I am saying that right now. End of May is crazy. But let me know what you thought if you've gotten into that record and you want to hear more stuff from Violet Grohl. Also played you, Julia Wolf and The Temper Trap, Muse, Modest Mouse, Dexter the Moon Rocks all earlier on the show. So let me know if something pops up. You got a favorite so far? Hit me up. Let me know. You can even add me on Instagram, right, at Alex Mack Live. Hit me up with whatever in the DMs, at Alex, MACLIVE.
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0: Okay, people. The new train line connecting Fort Collins to Pueblo is coming, and we need a new name for the project. Coco and Fred are already on the table, but people think those are mid. 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
0: P-I-S-S-A-S. 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
3: 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Scenic line of the West.
0: That paints a picture, all right. Slow.
1: Here we go. Colorado High Altitude Overland System. 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
0: Sold! Chaos it is!
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Classic Weezer from their album Everything Will Be Alright in the End. Suddenly blowing up on TikTok. Weezer, go away.

0: Other acts on the bill include Benson Boone, BTS, Cardi B, Snoop Dogg, and more. More acts will be announced in the coming months, and a Capital One presale is set from June 10th to the morning of June 12th. The public on sale the afternoon of the 12th. I'm Steve Burrell with the Channel 93 Music Feed.
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3: 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I mean, we kind of, gained attention back in our home country in Iceland, just over 10 years ago. And from then on, everything happened so quickly. We got signed in the U.S. and we've been touring and living in the U.S. pretty much since. So kind of a crazy roller coaster ride. It's kind of like, you don't really think about it, I guess. You stay busy until you, stop and you look back and you realize, how much has really happened.
2: Kaleo comes to Red Rocks on July 14th. In the month of June, Jimmy Eat World playing Red Rocks on June 9th, Lord Huron playing Red Rocks on June 10th. Metric plays the Fillmore Auditorium on June 11th, John Bellion coming to Red Rocks on June 11th, and Kid Cudi and Big Boy playing the Junkyard on June 12th. 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

When I was in the third grade, I thought that I was gay, cause I could draw. My uncle was, and I kept my room straight. I told my mom, tears rushing down my face. She's like, Ben, you've loved girls since before pre-K. Tripping. Yeah, I guess she had a point, didn't she? Bunch of stereotypes all in my head. I remember doing the math, like, yeah, I'm good at Little League. A preconceived idea of

Press play, don't press pause. Progress march on. With the veil over our eyes, we turn our back on the cause. Till the day that my uncles can be united by law. When kids are walking around the hallway, plagued by pain in their heart. A world so hateful, some would rather die than be who they are. And a certificate on paper isn't gonna solve it all, but it's a damn good place to start. No law's gonna change us, we have to change us. Whatever God you believe in, we come from the same one. Strip away the fear, underneath it's all the same.

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1: So, it's your first April Fool's Day. Here's some things you'll need to know. April 1st is the perfect day to be cautious. If someone offers you food, it's not. If someone says good news, it's not.
2: What?
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2: deuces,
1: run. 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If you want to go edgier, try wrapping someone's dog in aluminum foil.
2: It's a pup tart.
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2: Got you, Dad.
1: Dad? Or poke holes in condoms. Maybe skip that one. So be on the lookout for mischief and don't get got. Enjoy your first April 1st.
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2: Muse, Weezer, and Goo Goo Dolls are among the acts playing the iHeartRadio Music Festival. The annual event is set for September 18th and 19th at T-Mobile Arena in Las Vegas. Other acts on the bill include Benson Boone, BTS, Cardi B, Snoop Dogg, and more. More acts will be announced in the coming months, and a Capital One

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2: It's been a roller coaster, really. I mean, we kind of, you know, gained attention back in our home country in Iceland, like just over 10 years ago. And from then on, everything happened so quickly. We got signed in the U.S. and we've been touring and living in the U.S. pretty much since. So kind of a crazy roller coaster ride. It's kind of like, yeah, you don't really think about it, I guess. You stay busy until you, like, stop and you look back and you realize, you know, how much has really happened.
1: Kaleo comes to Red Rocks on July 14th. 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Lord Huron playing Red Rocks on June 10th. Metric plays the Fillmore Auditorium on June 11th. John Bellion coming to Red Rocks on June 11th. And Kid Cudi and Big Boy playing the Junkyard on June 12th. 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
2: Muse, Weezer, and Goo Goo Dolls are among the acts playing the iHeartRadio Music Festival. 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More acts will be announced in the coming months, and a Capital One pre-sale is set from June 10th to the morning of June 12th. 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I'm Steve Burrell with the Channel 93 Music Feed.
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2: It's been a roller coaster, really. I mean, we kind of, you know, gained attention back in our home country in Iceland, like just over 10 years ago. And from then on, everything happened so quickly. We got signed in the U.S. and we've been touring and living in the U.S. pretty much since. So kind of a crazy roller coaster ride. It's kind of like, yeah, you don't really think about it, I guess. You stay busy until you like stop and you look back and you realize, you know, how much has really happened.
1: Kaleo comes to Red Rocks on July 14th. In the month of June, Jimmy Eat World playing Red Rocks on June 9th. Lord Huron playing Red Rocks on June 10th. Metric plays the Fillmore Auditorium on June 11th. John Bellion coming to Red Rocks on June 11th. And Kid Cudi and Big Boy playing the Junkyard on June 12th. 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

Hughes, Be With You on Channel 93.3. I'm Steve Burrell. Those guys just announced yesterday part of the iHeartRadio Music Festival in September, and you can win your way into that with a keyword. You'll get just after 9 a.m. But for right now, we're just all waking up. It's Channel 93.3. Just the young

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These guys thrilled to finally be a professional band. No more side jobs. It was one of their reels recently for Dexter and the Moonrocks. It's freaking out. 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

Dirty Heads, one of those days on Channel 93.3 for their upcoming album, Seven Seas, coming out June 12th, so next week. Just dropped a new song as well, another video for Soundboy Killa you can find on YouTube. 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Somebody.

0: Miles Smith. Nice to meet you on Channel 93. I'm Steve Burrell. 1 month from today, Miles Smith will be in the state up in Vail for a show. On Friday, July 3rd, so not the day of the week, Wednesday, June 3rd, welcome to it. I'm Steve Burrell, and we're talking about another July show all this week. July 14th, coming to Red Rocks, Kaleo's in town, and that's my prize this week for What's in My Can, so heads up about that. July 15th, I believe it is, that the Head and the Heart's going to be in town for one of their two shows. Garage session from Head and the Heart on the way, and something new from Noah Kahn.
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0: Channel 93. I'm Steve Burrell. Heading to Heart. They'll be in town for a couple of nights at Red Rocks next month. This is one of my favorite garage sessions to play at this time of the day from the Heading to Heart. It's All We Ever Knew.
1: When I wake up in the morning, I see nothing for miles and miles and miles. But when I sleep in the evening, oh Lord,

It's Channel 93. I'm Steve Burrell. Kind of jealous of people that can listen to a song and just hear all the lyrics, because that's just not me. Like, I'm a rhythm and melody person. It takes me a minute to, like, wrap my head around the lyrics. Or, in this case, to, like, sit down and read them. And online these days, you can not only see the lyrics, but have all the descriptors of what they mean. And so, yeah, a little light reading this morning to figure out that this is not a love song. It's Noah Kahan, The Great Divide.

0: son, it's time we had a little talk about the birds and the bees.
1: I'm gay, Dad.
0: What?
1: Yeah.
0: Are you sure you were feeling okay?
1: I'm sure.
0: So you don't like girls?
1: No.
0: Your mom? You don't think your mom is
1: That's
0: a hot?
1: That's gross.
0: You like the dudes?
1: Is this a problem?
0: No, it's not a problem. We can talk about the bees and the bees.
1: Okay.
0: You see, son, when a man loves,
1: another man?
0: Right. He will get a certain,
1: urge?
0: No.
1: Swelling?
0: No.
1: Clothing?
0: No.
1: Feelings?
0: Feelings, right.
1: Uh-huh.
0: And there will be a certain kind of...
1: Touching?
0: Right. Usually there's one, lady man and one man man.
1: Uh-huh.
0: Am I doing this right?
1: I think you might be ruining my gayness, but...
0: Maybe you should talk to your mother.
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Channel 93, I'm Steve Burrell. I don't want to get ahead of myself here at the very beginning of summer, but I did see something happening at the end of summer, which is Copper Mountain's Union Peak Festival. It's normally the weekend after Labor Day, but it looks like they moved it. Looks like they moved it to the weekend before Labor Day. But same kind of thing, weekend of like fun stuff and free music. A whole lineup hasn't been announced, but the Revivalists are going to be headlining Friday night for their free concerts. It's like August 28th. It's Channel 93.

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0: Nachos, Sex Nachos, SOS on Channel 93. I'm Steve Burrell. You'll find that one on the upcoming new album from those guys on September 18th. That album's coming out called Big Bad. September 18th. It seems like a million years from now here in June. Like, I know it's only 3 months, but it's the summer. Three summer months. We got a long time until then. July 14th, that's the date I've been talking about a lot this week, because that's when Kaleo's in town for another show at Red Rocks. So that's my prize for what's in my can. Little heads up about what's to come just past the top of the hour, so check in here, we'll play. And between now and then, I got to figure out what I'm going to do. I had something in mind, I just got to shake my head around for a few minutes. See if I could get that to materialize. We'll figure it out one way or another. Either way, between now and then, how about Young the Giant? Different kind of love. It's on the way next.
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0: Young the Giant, different kind of love on Channel 93.3. I'm Steve Burrell. Been listening to the two tracks that are out right now from Mike D. Mike D, formerly of the Beastie Boys, going now by Mike D 5D. And it's cool stuff. It's very Beastie Boys-esque as far as, you know, like more like the Paul's Boutique and Hello Nasty era. A lot of fuzzy vocals. But you realize, like, listening to the Mike D work, what made the Beastie Boys special was the three of them, kind of like the give and take and the different texture to the music. And it seems a little one note, the new Mike D stuff. But get to hear his voice again. It's Beastie Boys, the OG sound of the Beastie Boys. It's No Sleep Till Brooklyn.
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I'm Steve Burrell here. June 3rd is National Repeat Day. 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
2: 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I'm Steve Burrell with the Channel 93.3 Music Feed.
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8: 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The monkey gets on your back. 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
2: It's been a roller coaster, really. I mean, we kind of, you know, gained attention back in our home country in Iceland, like just over 10 years ago. And from then on, everything happened so quickly. We got signed in the U.S. and we've been touring and living in the U.S. pretty much since. So kind of a crazy roller coaster ride. It's kind of like, yeah, you don't really think about it, I guess. You stay busy until you, like, stop and you look back and you realize, you know, how much has really happened.
1: Kaleo comes to Red Rocks on July 14th. 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Lord Huron playing Red Rocks on June 10th. Metric plays the Fillmore Auditorium on June 11th. John Bellion coming to Red Rocks on June 11th. And Kid Cudi and Big Boy playing the Junkyard on June 12th. 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
0: All right, the Ocho in 5.
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Super Sometimes Afterthought on Channel 93.3. I'm Steve Burrell. Just looking out the window today and seeing the forecast, just feeling like summer. Here we are in June. Everything's green. There's like people walking their dogs and running. Talk of highs in the 90s this weekend. And of course, Red Rocks in full effect. Let's send you out to a July 14th show with Kaleo. What's in my can? What's in my can brought to you by Steel Bros Heating and Cooling. It is the game where I have a can, and we're about to play. The first person to correctly identify the item inside this can today at 303-631-2933 wins the game and wins my prize. My prize being the ultimate quintessential summer thing to do, and that's a concert at Red Rocks, this time Kaleo, July 14th. And this is my occasional plea for anyone who likes to listen, which I hear that a lot. Just be like, I listen, I've never tried. Why not? Why not? Because what you'll get is not only a pair of tickets to a concert if you win, you'll also get that moment that you remember, little pathways that are formed in your brain. Like these things, these new experiences, they say are key to help fighting off stuff like dementia, which, geez, isn't that reason enough to pick up the phone? All right, let's go. All right, so the can, I'm using the Danish butter cookies can. It's small, it's flat. It sounds like this when I shake it with the item inside. And inside that can, I'm going to give you one clue from now, more if necessary, is something that you write on, okay? You write on what's in my can. So take a guess. And from it, maybe live a longer, healthier life. I'll leave that up to you. 303-631-2933. What's in my can?

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0: 1090 T3. I'm Steve Burrell, and we are digging in my can for your chance to get into Kaleo. July 14th at Red Rocks. That's the prize. That's one of the prizes. There's, of course, the longer life and the, you know, happier day. All that sort of thing. If you could tell me what I got inside my Royal Dance Danish Butter Cookies can, it sounds like this when I shake it with the item inside it. I said inside that can is something that you write on. And that's all I gave you so far. For What's My Can, brought to you by Steel Bros Heating and Cooling. And here's what we had in round one. Channel 93, good morning. Who do I got here?
1: Julian.
0: Hey, Julian. How you doing today?
1: Good. How are you, Steve?
0: I'm super. Thanks. But I'm not the one out here all alone trying to figure out what's in this can, scrambling for an answer right now because you just heard the clue this very moment.
1: Yep.
0: But you do get the extra shake if you want it.
1: Sure.
0: All right. Perhaps that unlocked it. What's in my can, Julian?
1: And is it just regular old line paper?
0: Nope. I wouldn't go there. Come on. What's in my can?
2: Is that a chalkboard in there?
0: Nope. Perhaps you know what is in my can.
3: Is that a note card?
0: Nope. Go Broncos. What's in my can?
4: Do you have post-it notes?
0: No, I do not. Now we're going, though. Now we're getting some good ideas. Not the right one, though. What's in my can?
5: Sticky notes?
0: Nope. Let's do at least one more. What's in my can?
5: Hey, Steve, is it a pack of sticky notes?
0: No sticky notes. All right, we need to narrow this down. 303-631-2933 is the number. What's my can in the Danish butter cookie can? Sounds like this when I shake it with the item inside. I said inside that can is something that you write on. And it's also something that helps keep track of things. All right, so in this can, you're writing on it, helps keep track of stuff. 303-631-2933. What's in my can?

0: Channel 93. I'm Steve Burrell. The good one today, apparently. So, hey, we're playing What's in My Can, brought to you by Steel Bros Heating and Cooling. We're trying to get you into Kaleo July 14th at Red Rocks. And we're also playing for your better health, which a lot of people are taking advantage of today. 303-631-2933. Here's where we are. I said I'm using the Danish butter cookies can today. It's small and flat. Sounds like this when I shake it with the item inside. I said inside that can is something that you write on. And I follow that up with something that helps you keep track of things. Certain things. So at 303-631-2933, we're at the point. I thought someone might get this immediately. And now I'm at the point. I wonder if anyone is going to get it at all. Let's see. Well then, what is it? What's in my can?
1: A calendar.
0: Nope. He said that so confidently. What is in my can?
2: Is it a day planner?
0: No, it's not. In my can, what is it?
1: Hey, Steve, you have a planner?
0: Nope. I feel like I'm going to get all of that because everyone's got that same. You only get one guess doing it this way. What are you going to take a guess on? What are you going to guess what's in my can?
2: It is a calendar.
0: Nope. And for you, the can, what's in it?
3: Do you have a planner in your can?
0: No, I don't. Man, I'm going to get all the same answer, aren't I? Well, let's try 3-4 more. What's in my can?
2: Is it a diary?
0: No, it's not. That's at least a different answer. What is in my can?
1: Calendar.
0: Nope. What is in my can?
1: Is it a planner?
0: Nope. I'm going to do this one and ask you about my can and what's in it.
2: Has anyone guessed a planner?
0: Yeah, everybody, but no, that's not it. All right, 303-631-2933. That's the number. I said in my can, it's something that you write on. And wait, first, back up. When I shake the can with the item inside, these flat Danish butter cookies can, sounds like that. I said it's something that you write on, and it's also something to help you keep track of things. Now, this particular method of keeping track of what it keeps track of is ancient. Almost nobody uses what's in my can anymore, although many of us have it. Proof positive right here. I don't remember the last time I needed a new one. So it's something that you write on. It helps keep track of things, but it's also almost obsolete. But not quite. I've definitely used it at least once this year. 303-631-2933. What's in my can?

0: Tame Impala, Dracula, and Channel 93.3. Steve Burrell. Look at that. We made it to round three. I'm always happy about that. With What's in My Can, brought to you by Steel Bros Heating and Cooling. And I had asked, you know, if you've never played before and never won, give it a shot. Could help your brain health. Yeah, that's what I'm saying. And that's one reason. Also, my tickets to Kaleo. Kaleo coming through July 14th. Red Rock Show. That's all yours. If you can tell me what I got in my Royal Dance Danish Butter Cookies can. It's small. It's flat. Sounds like this when I shake it with the item inside. Nice that inside that can is something that you write on. It's something that helps keep track of things and also is ancient. Hardly see these anymore. So at 303-631-2933, could we figure that out finally in round three? Okay, Phil, this might be the one. Let me take a drink of coffee. Hold on. Okay, now tell me, what's in my can?
1: A checkbook?
0: Yeah, the checkbook in my can! I knew it! I knew you had it. You? Who's this?
1: Zacharias Dulles.
0: Yeah, Zacharias, you a big fan of checkbooks? You use one recently?
1: No.
0: Do you own one currently?
1: Not at all.
0: Yeah. Checks are one of those things where the only reason I had to use one earlier this year is I had to pay someone that was over my Venmo limit. And I was like, how am I supposed to do this?
1: Yeah.
0: Oh, wait. The ancient magic. Yes. You should find that here somewhere. It's my mom taught me. Yes, it is a checkbook in there, which is something that you write on if you want to use it. It helps keep track of things, i.e. your bank account. And, of course, it is ancient. Nobody uses one, especially you, Zacharias. A checkbook has done something for you today. A checkbook has you winning this game.
1: Yeah.
0: All right, Zacharias, I have to ask you, do you normally play?
1: I've tried, and I just kind of figured out how the radio show works.
0: Okay. So did I convince you to try to play today?
1: Yes, sir.
0: Yes. All right. That's what I wanted. That was for me. For you, here's what you got, Zacharias. So did I get that right? Am I just saying the wrong name? It is Zacharias?
1: Yes, sir.
0: Okay, perfect. All right, so what I got for you, I got a pair of tickets to a Red Rock show. You're going to go see Kaleo July 14th. That's part of the prize.
1: Okay.
0: Yes. You also, by doing this, have, you worked out your brain. You've new synapses have formed. If dementia or Alzheimer was in your future, it's further out now. You have staved that off. You now have a longer, healthier life because of this game. But that's all for the future, because today, Zacharias, by no one to have a checkbook in my can, you won the game!

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0: the show began. 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
0: "You're wonderful, Butch. 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

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I'm Steve Burrell. Some sunny music right before I send you to Vegas, perhaps, for the iHeartRadio Music Festival. 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You're going to get that word right after Cage the Elephant. 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

Alice Genius, Trojans, your throwback track in Channel 93. I'm Steve Burrell here with today. Today is June 3rd. It's National Repeat Day. Or is it National Repeat Day? I'm not going to say that twice.

The Wakanda Great Divide on Channel 93.3. I'm Steve Burrell with the warm one today. This is like really nice spring, June weather and a hot for the weekend, getting up into the 90s, maybe breaking a record on Saturday. It's Channel 93.3.

0: Fall Out Boy, Love from the Other Side on Channel 93. I'm Steve Burrell. Those guys not touring around right now. But we got Bike Routes coming back again for another show. Bike Routes part of our Kegs and Eggs lineup and more this past year. But coming back to the Marquee Theater in July, July 28th. He's going to actually have a new album out between now and then as well. Something coming later this month. So go check out Bike Routes and Slow Joy on that lineup as well at the Marquee Theater. This afternoon, normally Nerf hanging out with you between 4 and 420 playing short-term memory, but we got Swatty there this afternoon doing his thing. So checking with him around the same time, just that first hour, first stretch of the 4 o'clock hour for your chance to win that and your chance to hear Yellow Card Veteran Posters next.
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1: In 2005, investigators in Palm Beach, Florida began uncovering a dark secret.
2: A lot of girls knew about it and a lot of girls were doing it.
3: If anybody asks if you're over the age of 18, just go ahead and go with it.
1: There was a wealthy man in Palm Beach who was offering young girls a way to make money. That man was Jeffrey Epstein, and he had set up a system designed to bring him underage girls. Local police and the federal government would investigate and, by their count, find dozens of victims. Epstein would become one of the world's most infamous predators, a man who could have faced decades in prison but served just 13 months in his own wing of a county jail.
4: Why would you cut this deal with Jeffrey Epstein?
1: Epstein's abuse would span years and cross state lines.
5: New York, Palm Beach, New Mexico, Paris, Virgin Islands, and each one of those residences is an alleged crime scene.
1: I'm ABC's Mark Remillard, and with a team of journalists from the ABC News Investigative Unit, we've traveled around the country to look at Jeffrey Epstein and the allegations of his horrifying abuse, to hear from the girls who suffered it, who are now women fighting to recover from it. Truth and Lies, Jeffrey Epstein.
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1: Muse, Weezer, and Goo Goo Dolls are among the acts playing the iHeartRadio Music Festival. The annual event is set for September 18th and 19th at T-Mobile Arena in Las Vegas. Other acts on the bill include Benson Boone, BTS, Cardi B, Snoop Dogg, and more. More acts will be announced in the coming months, and a Capital One presale is set from June 10th through the morning of June 12th. The public on sale the afternoon of the 12th. I'm Steve Burrell with the Channel 93 Music Feed.
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7: This January, Bare Knuckle Fighting Championship takes over the ocean. 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
2: It's been a roller coaster, really. I mean, we kind of, you know, gained attention in back in our home country in Iceland, like just over 10 years ago. And from then on, everything happened so quickly. We got signed in the U.S. and we've been touring and living in the U.S. pretty much since. So kind of a crazy roller coaster ride. It's kind of like, yeah, you don't really think about it, I guess. You stay busy until you, like, stop and you look back and you realize, you know, how much has really happened.
1: Kaleo comes to Red Rocks on July 14th. In the month of June, Jimmy Eat World playing Red Rocks on June 9th. Lord Huron playing Red Rocks on June 10th. Metric plays the Fillmore Auditorium on June 11th. John Bellion coming to Red Rocks on June 11th. And Kid Cudi and Big Boy playing the Junkyard on June 12th. 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

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Young the Giant, Different Kind of Love.

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Animal, recorded live in the Channel 93.3 garage from Neon Trees. It just seems like just yesterday that they were playing Channel 93.3's Cakes and Eggs, but that wasn't even this year. That was last year, March. Where does the time go? I'm glad it's not March, though. I'm glad it's nice and sunny in June. It's Channel 93.3.

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1: Muse, Weezer, and Cuckoo Dolls are among the acts playing the iHeartRadio Music Festival. The annual event is set for September 18th and 19th at T-Mobile Arena in Las Vegas. Other acts on the bill include Benson Boone, BTS, Cardi B, Snoop Dogg, and more. More acts will be announced in the coming months, and a Capital One presale is set from June 10th to the morning of June 12th. 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I'm Steve Burrell with the Channel 93.3 Music Feed.
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1: I'm aware that the job I have is incredibly lucky and I'm very blessed and I feel very grateful for it, especially after a few years of doing it. The more you go on and the more you do it, the more you feel grateful for it because you understand that you can't take it for granted. This guy came up to me the other day and said, "What's it like being a rock star, Chris?" And I said, "Well, it's wonderful. It's my dream come true." And he said, "Yeah, I was thinking about it." I said, "Well, you know, you have to sort of love it, I think." And he said, "Well, yeah. Okay, well, maybe I'll do that. Maybe I'll be a plumber."
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0: 3. Colorado, we're in a drought. One of the worst the state has ever seen. Time to do your part to conserve water. Here are some tips to do exactly that during these dry times. Put your plants on a diet.
1: Oh, look at you, you chunky little fern. Little less wah-wah for you.
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1: Three staccato cries of Mayday and an eyewitness report of a mid-air explosion is about all that is known this morning of the British Columbia air disaster, which yesterday claimed 52 lives.
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12: 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I mean, we kind of, you know, gained attention in back in our home country in Iceland, like just over 10 years ago. And from then on, everything happened so quickly. We got signed in the U.S. and we've been touring and living in the U.S. pretty much since. So kind of a crazy roller coaster ride. It's kind of like, yeah, you don't really think about it, I guess. You stay busy until you, like, stop and you look back and you realize, you know, how much has really happened.
11: Kaleo comes to Red Rocks on July 14th. 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

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I'm Smitty. 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

0: 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I'm Smitty. I've got new music from Noah Kahan on the way, new music from Super Sometimes coming up, and you get a chance to score a trip to the iHeartRadio Music Festival. 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

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I'm Smitty. 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

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I'm Smitty. 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How about you win $2,500 and make that vacation possible? 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
1: Muse, Weezer, and Goo Goo Dolls are among the acts playing the iHeartRadio Music Festival. The annual event is set for September 18th and 19th at T-Mobile Arena in Las Vegas. Other acts on the bill include Benson Boone, BTS, Cardi B, Snoop Dogg, and more. More acts will be announced in the coming months, and a Capital One presale is set from June 10th to the morning of June 12th. 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I'm Steve Burrell with the Channel 93 Music Feed.
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6: 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Euphoria on HBO Max lands at 8, with From on MGM Plus sliding back to 7 this week. The final season of Hacks on Amazon Prime Video sits at 6. 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The Burrows on Netflix is in at 3 this week. Sliding back to 2 is Widow's Bay on Apple TV. And rising up to number 1 is the new Spider-Man Universe show, Spider-Noir, starring Nicolas Cage on Amazon Prime Video. 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

Speaking of Everlast, my friend brought me some Japanese Kit Kats back from her trip, and I'm eating the last two flavors today, and I've been trying to make them last so long. I mean, I want to eat them, but also, like, I don't want them to be over. They're about to be. 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
1: Muse, Weezer, and Goo Goo Dolls are among the acts playing the iHeartRadio Music Festival. The annual event is set for September 18th and 19th at T-Mobile Arena in Las Vegas. Other acts on the bill include Benson Boone, BTS, Cardi B, Snoop Dogg, and more. More acts will be announced in the coming months, and a Capital One presale is set from June 10th through the morning of June 12th. 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I'm Steve Burrell with the Channel 93 Music Feed.
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3: 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And from then on, everything happened so quickly. We got signed in the U.S. and we've been touring and living in the U.S. pretty much since. So kind of a crazy roller coaster ride. It's kind of like, yeah, you don't really think about it, I guess. You stay busy until you, like, stop and you look back and you realize, you know, how much has really happened.
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The idea is that each release brings together different artists with different influences to create a unique sound. 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So my-

0: 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I've got new music from Dirty Heads on the way. 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
2: 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I mean, what?

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I'm Smitty. In the Throwback Lunch, again tomorrow, more Streetlight Manifesto tickets. 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

Channel 93.3, I'm Smitty. Swanee is up next, and he's got your tickets to catch Slow Joy with Bike Roots, that show at the Marquee, July 28th, windows at 4 o'clock. And I'm leaving you with new music from Dirty Heads. One of those dates. 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
1: All right, team, simmer down. As you know, we're here to name our new breakthrough medication. Oh. What's it do again?
2: Technically, it reduces inflammation.
1: Oh, super. Life-changing. Yeah. Move on.
3: How about Tremfya, Wegov, Dupixent?
1: You just combined the names of three other medications.
3: Or did I?
4: Yes, I did.
1: What else do we got?
2: Lufapixel.
1: Why?
2: I was just looking at this loofah and a pixel.
1: Sounds like a Pokemon. Next.
3: Ask your doctor if Hermifoop is right for you.
1: Hermifoop?
3: Is that what I said?
1: Isn't that a Norwegian DJ?
2: Finish.
1: Not till we get a name.
2: A Jaxatong.
1: Sounds like a kitchen cleaner you spray directly in your mouth.
3: Kufandi.
1: What are we, one of those Chinese companies who makes up a name trying to sell things on Amazon?
5: I feel seen.
0: Yeah! 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
1: 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It's on the calendar, ktcl.com, just about exactly a month away. I'm Swanee, covering Nerf once again. Happy hump day. I've got some new Temper City on the way, Self-Aware in just a couple minutes. And after that, new Noah Con as well. 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

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That song is going gangbusters on TikTok, going viral on the platform. And now we have it here on the station. I'm Swanee, covering Nerf. Happy Hump Day. New music on the way from Noah Kahn in just a couple minutes. 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

0: 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I'm Swanee. We're getting through the halfway point of the week. Later today, around 4:30 p.m., your next chance at free tickets to Slow Joy and Bike Routes at the Marquee Theater on July 28th. Bike Routes, of course, was here last March for Kegs and Eggs. Absolutely tore it up. Cannot wait to see them again. It's been a long time since I've been to a good Marquee show. Might have to make it to that one. You can go for free. You just have to win trivia with me around the 4:30 p.m. mark. Find me on Instagram at 933swanny, 933swanny. Give me a follow. I'll follow you right back. And then get in my DMs, because the person with the fastest thumbs and the correct answer to my question going home with today's ticket.
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Happy Wednesday. Happy hump day. Hey, happy first week of Drew. Happy Pride. Lots of happy going around today. Coming up, new music on the way from Death Cab for Cutie. Riptides, that's about 5 minutes away. 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

That's new music on Channel 93.3, Death Cab for Cutie with Riptides. Their new album out this Friday. It's called I Built You a Tower, their 11th studio album. I'm Swanee covering Nerf this afternoon. 4 o'clock on the way, around 4:30 p.m., giving away my next set of tickets to Slow Joy and Bike Routes at the Marquee Theater on July 28th. We're going to be playing some trivia. It's Channel 93.3.

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2: Muse, Weezer, and Goo Goo Dolls are among the acts playing the iHeartRadio Music Festival. The annual event is set for September 18th and 19th at T-Mobile Arena in Las Vegas. Other acts on the bill include Benson Boone, BTS, Cardi B, Snoop Dogg, and more. More acts will be announced in the coming months, and a Capital One presale is set from June 10th to the morning of June 12th. 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I'm Steve Burrell with the Channel 93.3 Music Feed.
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2: 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I mean, we kind of, you know, gained attention back in our home country in Iceland, just over 10 years ago. And from then on, everything happened so quickly. We got signed in the U.S. and we've been touring and living in the U.S. pretty much since. So kind of a crazy roller coaster ride. It's kind of like, yeah, you don't really think about it, I guess. You stay busy until you, like, stop and you look back and you realize, you know, how much has really happened.
1: Kaleo comes to Red Rocks on July 14th. In the month of June, Jimmy Eat World playing Red Rocks on June 9th. Lord Huron playing Red Rocks on June 10th. Metric plays the Fillmore Auditorium on June 11th. John Bellion coming to Red Rocks on June 11th. And Kid Cudi and Big Boy playing the Junkyard on June 12th. 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

0: 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Two powerhouse pop punk bands getting back on the music scene, working together. It feels good. I'm Sewanee covering Nerf this afternoon. That means no short-term memory, but I am your hookup to free tickets right now. Let's play some trivia. Bike routes. Returning to the Denver area. Our music nerds are very stoked for that. They're bringing along Slow Joy playing the marquee on July 28th. It's all on the calendar, ktcl.com. If you're looking for free tickets, I am your man. All you got to do is play some trivia with me. It's easy. You got to open up that app on Instagram. I guess open up that Instagram app would be more apt. Anyway, find me, 933Swanee, 933SWANNY. You will see a devilish, handsome, bespeckled man. That's how you know it's me. Give me a follow. I'll follow you right back. Then get in my DMs. I've got a trivia question here for you right now. Fastest thumbs with the right answer in my inbox going home with today's tickets. So it is Wednesday, June 3rd, and that means it's apparently National Egg Day. We're celebrating eggs today. I'm a big fan of eggs. Probably 3 out of my 7 weekly breakfasts are eggs. So this is a topic near and dear to me. And my trivia question has to do with eggs. More specifically, it has to do with the classic movie Willy Wonka and the Chocolate Factory. I want to know, what is the name of the spoiled child that wants Willy Wonka's golden goose? You know the one. You know exactly who she sounds like. Go ahead and get that name in my inbox before anyone else. You're going home with today's tickets.
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Channel 93.3, Swanee just gave away another set of tickets to Bike Routes and Slow Joy July 28th at the Marquee Theater. My question today was, which spoiled child wanted Willy Wonka's golden goose in the classic movie Willy Wonka and the Chocolate Factory? It was Veruca Salt, of course. I want the golden goose, Daddy! Congratulations to our lucky listener today who got it. You're going home with today's tickets. If you missed out, if you were too slow, if you got the answer wrong, tune in tomorrow, 4:30 p.m., and we're playing trivia again. 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

Young the Giant, different kind of love. 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Last month on the 1st, Young the Giant released their new album, Victory Garden. They're going to be here on July 31st playing the Dillon Amphitheater with Cold War Kids, celebrating that release. 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
1: 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He once went viral. It was herpes. If he were a spice, he would be flour. He's had a hair on his tongue. It wasn't a pube. The only lyrics he knows from Sweet Caroline are
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Channel 93.3, Swanee here for the 5 o'clock. Happy hump day, folks. We're getting through the week just fine. So close to the weekend, we can make it. I believe in you. I've got new music on the way from Marshmello featuring Portugal the Man, Phoenix, in just a couple minutes. 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

0: 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Coming up, I got new music on the way from Post-X, Nachos, SOS, and more.
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Channel 93, Swanee. Happy hump day, folks. I am covering Nerf today and throughout the rest of the week. He's taking some vacation time, taking advantage of this new summer. It's absolutely beautiful throughout the Denver area. Supposed to be cooling down into the weekend, highs in the 60s tomorrow and into Saturday before warming right back up. I'm enjoying the green. I'm enjoying the rain. I hope the trend continues. Coming up, new music on the way from Post Sex Nachos, SOS. 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

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Both Sex Nachos coming through the Denver area. You've got months to prepare. 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I'm Sewanee. We're heading into the evening for 6 o'clock. 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